0: nigga.
1: Why your brothers and sisters using the word nigga?
0: Nigga, that's all I need. You black race. Talk about it. Nigga.
2: You can
3: personally,
2: do what you
3: I
2: want.
3: I think the lyrics are a bit too harsh.
0: I ain't no nigga. Fuck this.
2: All
0: come
2: of
0: out your mouth, got to be a full letter word.
3: The way you talk about women is bullshit.
0: What you motherfuckers
3: play
0: doing for
3: bullshit.
0: The black community anyway? Motherfucker, I got kids. I don't want to listen to that bullshit.
4: Fuck the nigga!
0: Motherfuckers need to stop.
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0: Cause I'ma be a nigga for life.
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mountain exist before it is washed to the sea? Yes, and how many years can some people exist before they're allowed to be free? Yes, and how many times can a man turn his head and pretend that he just doesn't

has pretty teeth, dear, and he shows them pearly white, just a jackknife as Maggie, dear, and he keeps it out of sight. When the shark bites with his teeth, dear, scarlet billows start to spread. Fancy gloves, though, as Maggie, dear, so there's not a trace of red. On the sidewalk, Sunday mornings, lies a body oozing life. Someone sneaking round the corner. Is that someone like the knife? Yes, from a tugboat by the river, baby. A cement bag drooping down, and the cement's for the weight, dear. Get you, Maggie, back in town. Yeah, Louis Miller.

Of course, this whole program is dedicated to the memory of Dr. Martin Luther King. You know that.

Buy it, use it, break it, fix it, trash it, change it, mail, upgrade it, charge it, point it, zoom it, press it, snap it, work it, quick erase it, write it, cut it, paste it, save it, load it, check it, quick rewrite it, plug it, play it, burn it, rip it, drag it, drop it, zip.

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1: 1 2 1 2. 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

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Magnified, sanctified be thy holy name. Vilified, crucified in the human frame. 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

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Yes, and how many times can a man turn his head and pretend that he just doesn't see?

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1: Why your brothers and sisters using the word nigga?
2: Nigga, that's all I need to talk about is nigga.
3: You can do what you want. I think the lyrics are a bit too harsh.
1: I ain't no nigga. 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
1: come out your mouth got to be a
3: full
1: letter word?
3: The way you talk about women is bullshit.
1: What you motherfuckers doing for the black community anyway?
2: Motherfucker, I got kids. I don't want to listen to that bullshit.
1: Fuck the nigga! Motherfuckers need to stop.
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mountain exist before it is washed to the sea? 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Yes, and how many times can a man turn his head and pretend that he just doesn't

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Fancy gloves, though, as Mike Heat, dear. 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On the sidewalk, Sunday mornings, lies a body oozing life. Someone sneaking round the corner. 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I see my bag drooping down, and the seaman's for the weight, yeah. Get you, Maggie, back in town. Yeah, Louis Miller disappeared, dear. Yeah.

course, this whole program is dedicated to the memory of Dr. Martin Luther King. You know that.

Buy it, use it, break it, fix it, trash it, change it, mail, upgrade it, charge it, point it, zoom it, press it, snap it, work it, quick erase it, write it, cut it, paste it, save it, load it, check it, quick rewrite it, plug it, play it, burn it, rip it, drag it, drop it, zip, unzip

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1: If you are the dealer, I'm out of the game. If you are the healer, means I'm broken and lame. If thine is the glory, then mine must be the shame. You want it darker. We kill the flame. Magnified, sanctified be thy holy name. Vilified, crucified in the human frame. A million candles burning for the help that never came. 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

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We kill the flame. 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You want it darker?

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We kill the flame. 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You want it darker?